0: where do we go?
1: Listen.
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Cop the blue box that say Tiffany. 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
1: 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Let me dead in my eyes. Dead.